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0: Muchísimas gracias a la señora Vicinska y también al señor Reyes por tan hermosas interpretaciones de ambos himnos. A continuación, escucharemos un mensaje por los 250 años de la independencia por parte del secretario de Estado de los Estados Unidos, el señor Marco Rubio.
1: This year marks a historic milestone for our nation, the 250th anniversary of American independence. Our founders knew that liberty was not an abstraction floating above history. They knew that parchment promises alone could not make a nation free. Many failed states and tyrannical regimes have borrowed the words of right and liberty. The Constitution is only as strong as the people it belongs to. America has never been merely a proposition. It has always been a real and living civilization, a unique and distinctive people, unlike any other nation or people in the history of the world. We are a people born on the edge of the known world, a frontier nation, not only in geography, but the hardy pioneers on the Oregon Trail, the astronauts transcending the limits of Earth itself. America made the frontier a principle of national life. America is an exceptional nation because we are an exceptional people. With God's grace, we will continue to be the next 250 years as well. As we commemorate 250 years of independence, I call on our allies and embassies around the world to join us in celebrating the American principles of life, liberty, and the pursuit of happiness. Happy Independence Day, and may God bless the United States of America.